I keep from going under.

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3: My mom's got balls, man.
4: Not what?
3: Like, yeah, she got hurt.
4: What just happened? What just happened?
5: What's going on? Freeze. Don't nobody move nothing. Y'all know what this is. 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

That was the remix version of Carrie from Cliff Richard from 1979. Let's hear some more on the long version, either version you want to put it, remix version, extended version, 12-inch mix, either way you want to put it. That's what we do on Memorable Moments Remix.

0: Venga. 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
1: I just like to.
0: Yeah.
1: Now's the moment.
0: See. It's all right.
1: Okay.
0: All right, Brandon.
1: God be with you.
0: Hey! What's up?

1977 was a year where they did various versions of the 12-inch mix versions, as it was called then. Now they're called remixes. And of course, we did the Donna Summer one, and that was the three versions of that one. Emerson, Lake and Palmer, they did a few versions. There's one what's 18 minutes long, and there's one what's 10 minutes nine, and then there's the standard singles version. I'm going to play the 10 minute one because the 18 just seems to go off course a little bit of what the song is about. So I'm going to go this one. It's 10 minutes 9 seconds long. It's Emerson, Lake and Palmer and the well-known fanfare for the common.

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0: We won as far as we go in the '80s, 1989, with this one from Erasure. It's called Drama.
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1: Good morning, good afternoon, or good evening, ladies and gentlemen. You are listening to Mr. G's Memorable Moments show. 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
0: Yeah, it's me, Mr. G, on the Memorable Moments, remixed. Everything's slightly longer than a 45. Oh, by the way, what do we say?
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1: Pick up this classic song from John Farnham. It's the extended version of it, and it's called You're the Voice. It goes on for

0: little bit of butter white there, and Never Gonna Give You Up in 1973. That one came about. That's a good song, isn't it? Right, let's play some more Memorable Moments remixed.
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a classic here from OMD called Metro La. 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
1: People say you don't play enough ABBA. Well, here we go. 7 minutes and 7 seconds of ABBA. It's called Move On.
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1: By gum, these songs make me remember to when I were a lad. 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

0: is one from Gladys Knight and the Pips, and it's called Just Walk in My Shoes. I think they might be a little bit small for.
1: Hi guys, it's Alice here, listening to Mr. G's Memorable Moments show. Come and join in. 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

We play great music every day, of course, not just at the weekends, during the course of the week as well. Right, let's move on with something like this. Goodbye.

That was a straight answer and runaway boy. Right, let's move on with this one. Tell you, we've got some great stuff for you. This one's Van Morrison and Brown Eyed Girl. Then we've got Adam Ant with Goody Two Shoes. And then we've got Alicia Keys with Know What One. Know One? Just one? There's more than one, trust me. There's only one me. Yeah. You don't want two of me, do you?

Bit of Britney Spears and Tuxed. And let's have this one from Chumbawamba. It's called Tup Thumping. David Bowie, Modern Love. David Guetta with When Love Takes Over. And yeah, it's a shorter version from what we normally play. And one from Del Shannon. And he's really away as well. Yeah. Got the Stray Cats, Runaway Boys. And we've got Del Shannon running away. And we've got Earth, Wind and Fire. Oh, yeah. Go find out what they are after you listen to Del Shannon. Yeah, you will.

I want you to Earth, Wind and Fire, and it is Boogie Wonderland. Then we got Eric Prince with Call on Me, and good one here. It's called Uninvited. Yep, from the Freemasons.

0: You got a bit carried away there, didn't you? Let the golf club kick in, and also the gorillas. So, Cameron was a real good itch. Right, let's move on to this one. Iggy Pop, Just for Life. And finishes off for this hour. We're going to go Jackie Wilson with Rick Petit. Take us up to the top of the hour. And I'll speak to you on the other side. And we'll have three from one particular either artist or band. That's what we call the Triple Decker. See you then.
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welcome back to the second part of the breakfast show with me, Mr. G, right here on this Saturday morning on your It's Digital Weekend Breakfast Show. We had three from Britney Spears, Baby One More Time, you just listened to. Then we had three, and then we had Sometimes. Three from Britney Spears. Right, let's go on with this one. One from Redbox, it's called Fort America. And then we're going to have Radiohead, Lucky Warp Child. We'll say which then, I don't know why. And another one from America, which is, why well, I say another one from America, because mixed up with America, Fort America from Redbox. Anyway, the one from America is Sister Golden Hair. I'm sure that you'll recognise it, because I've played it a couple of times before.

0: Yeah, don't you recognise it, America? 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Right, one from Husha. He's called Monster. Monster!
1: There's three sides to every story. There's one side. There's the other. And then there's the truth.
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2: You are what we say you are. 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

in Union J, that one's called It Is You, and Tin Lizzy with Don't Believe a Word. Yeah, there you go then. It's up to you, but I've told you what I'm playing, and I played them. Simple as that. Right, let's go with this one. Callum Scott is coming along with You Are the Reason, Clymer Fisher, Love Like a River, and Air Supply with Make Love Out of Nothing at All. And then on that one, we're going to have a word from Derek.

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1: This is Derek from the Saturday Brunch. Do stay tuned for After Mr. G with the Fabulous Breakfast Show at 10 o'clock. I will be with you for an hour with some great music to stay tuned. So do tune in at 10 o'clock until 11 for the Saturday Brunch straight after Mr. G.

0: Thank you, Derek, for that. And we just heard that one from Talking Heads with Take Me to the River. Good. But don't go swimming in it because you never know how deep it is and stuff like that with the hot weather. So just be careful. Just go dabble your feet. That's enough. That'll cool you down. Right, let's go on with the feature of what we do at this time of the day. And it's just for you here too, obviously. She's going to come along and let us know in the proper way. But we're going to have two from Tom Robinson. And first one is 2468 Motorway. And the classic War Baby is straight afterwards. Two from Tom Robinson.
1: Just for you, here are two.

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1: Good morning, and welcome along to the Saturday Brunch for a Saturday here on Your Hits Digital with myself, Derek O'Brien, until the hour of 11. And thank you very much to Graham there for the breakfast show and bringing us straight through from the night. Well done, Graham. Thank you very much. So how is your day going so far? I hope whatever you have planned for the day, it's going to be a good one and an enjoyable one as well. Starting us off with the sound of Sean Kingston and Beautiful Girls. Now it's the sound of another Sean McGuire, here's the star in EastEnders. This is Suddenly.

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Bears, cushions and more, made from loved ones' clothing. 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
1: Fantastic sound of Mr. Neil Diamond and beautiful noise approaching the hour of 10:20. Mr. Neil Diamond now has Alzheimer's, yes. And it's terrible the way Alzheimer's can get you. Honest to God, my own father caught Alzheimer's and they used to call it senile dementia. And it is terrible. And I find with Alzheimer's, it takes them twice from you because when he gets the Alzheimer's, they forget you. They don't know who you are. Then they will remember you. So you lose them then. And then you lose them when they pass away as well. So it's a terrible disease. And God help anybody that is helping anybody with Alzheimer's. I know what you're going through. It can be tough. You have your good days, you have your bad days. And you will always get a smile out of them sometime because they will remember something that you would never remember. And next up we have the sound of the Overtones. And this is Rolling in the Deep.

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Although, yes, she can't beat a little bit of rockabilly there. Sound of Stray Cats and Rock This Town. We're approaching 10:35 here on a Saturday morning. And if you want the messages in, you can message us into hello at yourhitsdigital.com or to ob.derek@yahoo.ie. And don't forget, on demand, if you miss any shows of your favourite DJs that you want to listen back to, go to On Demand on the app and you can listen to it for the week. Next up, you have to sound Mr. Dave Edmonds, and he's saying, I hear you knocking, but you can't come in.

Thank you very much. Sound of Heaven 17 there, and let me go. And we have to go because we're coming towards the end of our show for today, and I'll be back this evening between 5 o'clock till 7 with the Drive Time Home sing-along. So until then, I'll leave you with a couple of songs to bring you up until the hour of 11. And thank you very much for making my day by tuning in to listen to the show. Now we'll have the sound of Pilot and a classic from the 70s. This is Magic. Have a great afternoon. Mind yourselves. Bye-bye.

So this week's Ready for the Weekend, my friends. It's Lee Everest here with all the party anthems you need to get your weekend started. Hope you had a good week. Are you ready to kick back and enjoy some tunes? I've got some absolute whoppers on the way. Matrix and Future Bound to come with Control. I've also got Hot Since 82 with Right On Right On to play you. But first of all, let's start with the latest from Calvin Harris and Jazzy. This is Satisfy. I'm ready for the weekend.

Matrix and Future Bound and Control. That's the Apex remix, Hot Since 82 and Silicone Soul with Right On, Right On this week's show. Big shout out to Joanne and Keith, they're listening to us and loving the tunes this week. Big shout out as well to Molly. She is off out for a big night out tonight with the girls and says, Lee, give me some inspiration, some tunes, please. Let's get this on then. Turning up the energy on Ready for the Weekend, the party starters you need with A-Lock and Sidepiece with Mind Illuminate right now on this week's show.

to me, baby. That is Love Foundation UK, Give It To Me Baby. Also A-Lock and Side Piece with Mind Illuminate on this week's Ready For The Weekend. Big shout out to Dee. She says, Lee, loving the tunes this week. Thanks for the energy. Big shout out as well to Craig and the crew. Off into town for a big night out. This is Ready For The Weekend. Your party starters are right here. Big shout out to the crew listening to us tonight. Off into town to play a few games of pool. Massive shout out as well to Mel. She says, Lee, need the inspiration for the workout, please. This should be it. Dave Winnell and Spell It Out right now. I'm Ready For The Weekend with the dub mix. Also on the way, I've got Vision and Danielle Haar with Two Hearts featuring Dua Lipa. That is on very soon on this week's edition of Ready For The Weekend. Let's hit play on this one first, though.

Dave Winnell and Spell It Out, the dub mix playing on Ready for the Weekend this week. Lee Everseer at the controls. On the way then, two people to really watch in 2026. They're doing big things at the moment. Omar Plus and Luke Dean are on the way with Back to the 305, which was the hottest record on Dance Party Weekly for us as well. Let's continue the tunes though, shall we, with them next.

Plus and Luke Dean. That's Back to the 305. Big shout out to Shayla listening to us this week. Says Lee, feeling the energy on the show this week. Massive shout out as well to Debbie. She says, Lee, I am off to do a 10K tomorrow. Need some inspiration, please. Taking you on the run with me in the AirPods. Very brave woman. Very brave woman. You wouldn't catch me doing a 10K. Maybe 5-10 years ago, but not now. Let's get this on then. Loving this one. Was hottest record for us on Dance Party when it came out a few weeks ago. MK Mark Kitchen is his real name. And Poppy Bascom with Zone. And then we're going to play you some Echo Storms and Anxiety. That plays soon as well. 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

After the Prosecco Listen Show this week. Shouting out to Alicia as well, who loves the tunes. Kimberly's been in touch and says, Lee, had a hard day at work. Just kicking back and relaxing with a glass of wine now, listening to you on the radio. Thanks very much for your love, guys. Here comes the bingo players. This is them with Gosh Father and Be Mine on Ready for the Weekend.

and Be Mine playing on this week's Ready for the Weekend. Big shout out to Josie and Steve, they're listening to us and loving the tunes this week. Massive shout out to Kyle as well, who's just got a new job. Big shout out to you, mate. Right, Ready for the Weekend continues in a few moments with Josh Baker and Eliza Rose, Down to the Bone. That plays soon.

dubstep for you. I'm ready for the weekend. I saw you dancing today. I was dancing around the studio today. Got to give a big shout out to Lisa, who is my producer this week. I'm ready for the weekend behind the glass, checking the timings and all the rest of the things that they do in there. Don't ask me what they do. I don't really know. Looking at your messages as well. Big shout out to Tom, who said, Lee, loving the tunes this week. Keep them coming. Going to get play on this then. It's Andreex and Adam Griffin and Crystallized. And then we're going to play you a Luna and Side Piece with Misbehave on this week's Ready for the Weekend.

That's a Luna and Side Piece. Misbehave on this week's Ready for the Weekend. And that is us out of time for this week's show. Thanks very much for being at the end of the radio this week. It's been an absolute pleasure bringing the tunes to you. Don't forget to listen on demand as well. And I will see you next week for another edition of Ready for the Weekend right here at the same time, same place on this station. See you later.

Yes, that was Thelma Houston and Don't Leave Me This Way. You are listening to me, Corinne Barrett, on your Saturday, all on Your Hits Digital. I'm so happy you tuned in with me today and every Saturday at the same time for your present, past, and future hits. Okay, so I have an amazing show for you today. We are celebrating already the 4th of the July season. So let's get to it. Get up wherever you are. Dance around. Let's have fun. Coming up is Shalimar, A Mix to Remember, and this is a great one. Also coming up is C&C Music Factory. Gonna make you sweat. Oh, yes. Everybody dance now. Let's do this. It's Corinne Barrett on your Saturday on your favorite station, Your Hits Digital. Let's go.

Oh, you have no idea how much I miss hearing these songs. That's why I'm playing them for you. That was Tao Cruz and Dynamite. Let me tell you, it brings me back to great memories that I had in my dance class at ProFit Gym. I just love it. Still belong there, by the way. And it is just amazing music. And I miss my girls. I miss my teachers. It was just so much fun. So anyway, just reminiscing for a moment. Coming up is Pitbull, I Know You Want Me, another one from my dance class. And also David Guetta, When Love Takes Over, the Electro House Remix. I am telling you, you are going to love that one. So let's go to it. This is Corinne Barrett, all on your favorite station on Saturday, Your Hits Digital. 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

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This is Corinne Barrett.

beat, right? I am moving to it. I hope you are, because that's why I play this music for you, to put you in a great mood. It makes me such in a great mood just to share it with you. I mean, right here in the studio, I am like moving to it. That was Jason Derulo with What You Say, okay, from 2022. Coming up is Danzel with Pump It Up. I know you know that. Also, Belters Only featuring Jazzy from 2025, Make Me Feel Good, and Ewan McIver with Tell Me Something Good. I would love to hear something good. 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Okay, I will try my best to share it with everyone right here on your Hits Digital. So, let's go.

I love Rita Ora's voice. It's beautiful. It's so crisp. Just such a talent, right? And Sam Felt with Follow Me. And I am grateful to you for all following me, Corinne Barrett, right here on Your Hits Digital. So coming up is Joel Corey and Kathy Baser with Dance Around It. Also, I have Cyril and Mary Jo with Still Into You. I hope you are having such an amazing, fun Saturday with me. That is why I am here, because I love to have fun and I want to share it with you and bring you the best music right here on Your Hits Digital. So let's go. Again, you're listening to me, Corinne Barrett, all on Your Hits Digital.

Well, that was A-Lock and Clementine Douglas with Body Talk. And that concludes my show for today. I'm grateful to you for tuning in with me. And just remember, it's because of all of you why I am continuing to be on the air. I have so much support, and I'm grateful to you. And, you know, trust me, I try to give back to all of you indie artists as well, just because, okay? 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So I will be leaving you with Belters Only and Jazzy with, oh yes, of course, this is what I do every time, Hanging with the DJ. Yep, me, Corinne Barrett, on your Hits Digital. Wow, I have a squeaky chair. Oh boy, I hope you didn't hear that on the air. Anyway, it is what it is when you're on the air, right? It's got to be real. So I am grateful again, and enjoy your Saturday. Do not let anyone, I'm telling you this from experience, do not let anyone steal your joy. You are in control of you. So enjoy your Saturday again. I will see you on my show Monday, 10 a.m. USA Eastern Standard Time, 3 p.m. UK time, and we are worldwide. 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Enjoy your evening. 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

0: It's amazing because, you know, when you tune into like TV, they're just worried about, you know, how hot it's going to be and all that. And I know it's hot. It's been really, really hot this week. But the fact of it is, you've got to look at it. It's going to be freezing cold in the winter, raining. You know, we get like 6 months of winter now. So it's so lovely. It's so nice and warm and hot. Anyway, I hope you've had a great week out there. I hope you're enjoying yourselves. We've got lots of dedications coming up.
1: I'm the strong one, I'm not nervous, I'm as tough as the crust of the earth is. I move mountains, I move churches, and I glow cause I know what my worth is.

Do you know what? I played that as a warm-up last night at a gig over in Brighton. And, you know, somebody asked for it, so we've just played it. I always play, keep the people happy, you know, as they're sitting down having their meals and enjoying themselves. And it's always that time you play that special record that gets everyone up and dancing. It's just tuning into that crowd, you know, especially when you're doing a gig. So, anyway, I hope you're having a great, great Saturday. What are you up to? Are you having that barbecue? Are you enjoying yourselves? We've got lots of... this is Olivia Rodrigo, driver license. What... I love that little sound effect. Here we go. 4, 3, 2.

That was Oasis. Don't look back in anger. I'm here every single Saturday between 2 and 3, so big thank you for tuning in to me. It's a bit of a rushed show this week. I usually like to concentrate and prepare and stuff like that and get stuff ready, but this week has been a little bit upside down. I have a lot going on, a lot of work, a lot of gigs, so you have to bear with me on this one. But anyway, that was... What's the time now? Where is the time now? Let's have a look at my special clock. 2:47 on a lovely Saturday afternoon.

Oh, it's really funny this morning. I was really looking forward to a little bit of a lay-in because it's been so hot recently. I haven't really slept that well. And then next door, a drilling through the wall. I mean, it's like really, really loud about. I'm agreed it was like 8, 9 o'clock or something. And I know it's a Saturday. It's not like it's Sunday. But it's the fact of, oh, just a little bit of peace and quiet. And then, oh, it's that horrible drill noise coming through. And I thought, oh, so there's no peace for the wicked, is there?

You've been listening to Brad on Your Hits Digital. So thank you for tuning in to me. I'll be back next week between 2 and 3 every single Saturday. And we'll have lots of topics, lots of things to talk about next Saturday. We've got lots of little jokes for you, lots of little silly jokes, and some chat lines as well. So please join me then, and I hope you have a great week.

Yes, let's get it on, shall we? Thank you, Holly's Long Cool Woman. That was starting off this edition of 50 Years of Pop. I am mainly Peter Kirkpatrick, and I'm with you for 2 hours with some great music and a bit of chat in between. Now, the Hollies were a great band. I really like them. Started off in Manchester, 1962, when I was just a seven-year-old. And big in the 60s into the 70s. Vocal harmony style, Alan Clark fronting the group. Graham Nash was the sort of driving force, I guess you'd say. And he left in 1968 to form Crosby, Stills and Nash. He was the Nash part of that. And then later on came Young. And that sort of messed up the name, didn't it? Because it was Crosby, Stills, Nash and Young. Didn't sound quite the same. But very successful they were. He didn't stay too long. But never mind. Now, where should we go now? Well, I think we'll have a bit of REM. And they are all the way from Reno.

Well, that was REM, Rapid Eye Movement, to you and I, all the way to Reno from the album Reveal. And yes, I've been a bit, how should we sort of describe it? I've had sort of little been bits away here and there and sort of all over the show and not been really sort of quite settled in a routine. I like to get a routine, you know, and it's thrown all my eating habits right out, put some weight on. I'm not happy with that, so I've got to deal with that now. So we'll get down to the old salads, I think. Lovely. Now, but when you go away, you know, it's nice to go away, isn't it? You pack your bags and all that sort of thing. Have I forgotten this? So you get halfway down the road, you know, about sort of that distance that you can't turn back, like 30 miles. You think, oh, I forgot that. Oh, well, never mind. And I did actually forget some tablets, some important ones this time, which is very unlike me. Luckily, it was only for 2 nights, so I could live with that. But yeah, still here and surviving. But it makes you appreciate coming home, doesn't it? It does. And I do like being at home. I'm very happy sort of mooching around the house and doing stuff. And it just brings me in mind of a Michael Bublé song. Yes, it's home. What a tenuous link that was. This is Peter Kirkpatrick. This is Michael Bublé. This is 50 Years of Pop.

He's not wrong, you know. Yes, put the kettle on. He'll be home tonight, says Michael Bublé. Home, of course, on 50 Years of Pop with yours truly, Peter Kirkpatrick. Now, I bet many of you don't remember this. This young lady is Kate Robbins. She's only slightly younger than moi. Now, she came to prominence in the 1980s when she scored a top 10 single with More Than In Love, which by coincidence is the track that I'm going to play for you now. And she was in Crossroads. Hands up if you remember the TV program Crossroads. I remember watching that every night as a young whippersnapper. I'd come home from school and that was on about 4:30 or something, I think it was. And I'd sit, me and my mum would sit and watch that, have a cup of tea and a bicky, and we watched Crossroads. And it was brilliant because they never had a chance really to rehearse it. So there was a lot of stumbling and mumbling and a lot of the scenery moved around. Do you remember Prisoner Cell Block H? That was like that. And but it was compulsive viewing, and I to this day I still remember all the characters, and it was great stuff. So she was in that, and then she went on to perform in Spitting Image, because apart from being a singer and an actress, she's a very good impersonator, and she is actually a cousin once removed from Paul McCartney. Yes, now how's that for fame, eh? So yeah, she's the whole family is in the biz in one way or another. I think her elder brother is a radio presenter, but he's probably more successful than moi, but never mind, I'm not bitter and twisted. No, I should plod on regardless. So here is the aforementioned Kate Robbins and More Than In Love. You're welcome.

Yes, the fabulous Carole King from the Tapestry album. But you knew that anyway, because I've told you before. I Feel the Earth Move. Yeah, great stuff. Always like a bit of Carole King. Now, if you were in The Village People, what character would you be? Would you be the guy in the sailor suit or the construction worker or the policeman or whatever? What's your favourite uniform? Well, it's entirely up to you. For a couple of minutes, 3 minutes 33, you can just play with that in your head. It's Go West.

Yes, I know what you were up to. You were the Admiral of the Fleet there for a little while, weren't you? I know you were. Yes, but I was the... I like the American motorcycle police uniforms. They always look quite cool. But you can't beat the Italian motorcycle police. That is seriously cool. I mean, it's lots of leather, but hey-ho. Now, we're going to calm things down now. I think a bit of David Gates, he from Bread, because it's the best thing since sliced bread. That's what they say. But what was the best thing since sliced bread before they invented sliced bread? I don't know, but it's Make It With You. Here's David Gates.

Honky Tonk Woman, Rolling Stones, of course. Who else could that be? That was a non-album single in 1969 in the UK, and a week later in the United States, and a country version came out called Country Honk. I never knew that, and so I had a look up, as you do on sort of social media thingies, you know, these search engines, they got strange names, and I had a quick listen to it, and I really like it. I like it muchly. So we're going to have to see about getting that. And we shall play that another day. Yes, you heard it here first. Now, oh, it's ABC have just come into the studio here. All talking about Poison Arrows. Oh, I'm all of a quiver. Did you see what I did there?

Just in case you didn't get my little joke-ette at the beginning of that, a quiver is the thing you keep your arrows in. Now, let's move on. A bit of education for you. Now, as you may well know, if you are a regular listener to 50 Years of Pop, I do like a novelty record from time to time. And this one is right in the time when I was sort of actively buying music, 1972. And this is an instrumental. It's called Moldy Old Dough. It's by Lieutenant Pigeon. Got to number one in Belgium, the UK, Ireland and New Zealand. And it was written by Nigel Fletcher and Rob Woodward. And it first came out or was first used as under their name Staveley Makepeace, but that was all changed, of course. It was recorded in Woodward's front room of his semi-detached house in Coventry, and his mother Hilda is on the piano, and it's all sort of boogie-woogie, honky-tonk, ragtime stuff. Now, the only words, you'll have to listen out for these, and I expect you to sing along, because it is audience participation time, as you know, and they growl, they don't sing, they growl the words Moldy Old Dough, and appearing in there as well are the words Dirty Old Man. Now, when Fletcher was asked what those words meant, he said they had absolutely no idea. So there we go. It's the only British number one single to feature mother and son. And it flopped when it first came out. But it was picked up in Belgium. Oh, those Belgiques, they know a good record when they hear it. And it all went from there. And then the fabulous DJ, Radio 1 DJ of the time, Noel Edmonds, he sort of backed it, I guess. Because that used to happen quite a lot in the days, that you get people like Kenny Everett and Noel Edmonds and whatever, and they would sort of put a bit of weight behind a song.

Yes, I could hear you singing along, and a couple of you even whistling as we speak, so good on you. So that was Moldy Old Dough, 1972. Now, I'm going to stick with the novelty songs for just a mo, because I found this one as well. And this is Joe Dolce. This is fast forward about 8 years or so, 1980, 81. And this guy is an American, latterly moved to Australia. And he produced this song under the name Joe Dolce Music Theatre. We refer to him as Joe Dolce. And this is the song Shut Up Your Face. Now you think, yeah, you know, that's not going to do a lot, is it? It got to number one in 15 countries, and it sold more than 450,000 copies in Australia alone, which is pretty huge there. Now, worldwide, it sold about 6 million copies. Now, this is, bearing in mind, in those days, you know, these singles, there would be thousands of singles released every week, and, you know, obviously only a few sort of get anywhere. So you've got to be something quite special. And this was it, just people sort of reacted to it. And I remember seeing him on Top of the Pops. So there we go. It's 1980, 1981, whichever you prefer. It's Joe Dolce, Shut Up Your Face. Now, I'm not saying that to you. I'm just saying that that's the name of the tune.

0: Jackson's Blame It on the Boogie. Why not? Now, I've got a treat for you now. Yes, I'm going to tell you this story. I went to a discotheque the other day, and I thought it cost £20 to get in, but it gave me a penny change. How we danced like it was 1999.
1: Don't worry. I won't hurt you. I only want...

a strange beginning, but it was worth it in the end. 1999, that was Old Squiggle. Now, we've got Ain't No Mountain High Enough. This is Marvin Gaye and Tammy Terrell. Shouldn't that be Isn't No Mountain High Enough, or is that double negatives? Not sure. Now, Diana Ross had a bash at this as well in the 70s, so both pretty good versions, if you ask me. Sadly, Tammy Terrell, she collapsed on stage in the late 60s. And passed away with a brain tumour, so it was all very sad. So at least she's got this as a legacy. So here we go. It's Marvin Gaye, it's Tammy Terrell, and Ain't No Mountain High Enough. This is Peter Kirkpatrick. This is 50 Years of Pop.

50 Years of Pop with Peter Kirkpatrick, playing hit music from the 50s to the 90s.

Albatross. Albatross. Still be petrol on a stick. Now, if you don't watch Monty Python, you don't know what that's all about. That was a check. So that was Albatross. That was Fleetwood Mac, of course, the fabulous Peter Green, the inspiration behind that. And yes, this is Peter Kirkpatrick. In fact, this is 50 Years of Pop. Grab the waist of the person next to you or in front of you, preferably, because otherwise it's going to go sideways and you'll be sort of very crab-like. Because we're going to do the conga. Yes, Gloria Estefan.

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1: Oh, yes, I had the old bongos out there and I was giving it large. Yes, Gloria Estefan and Conga. She did rather well for herself. 100 million record sales worldwide. One of the best-selling female singers of all time. She's eight-time Grammy Award winner and a Presidential Medal of Freedom recipient. So that ain't bad, is it? No. Now, next artist coming up now is Annie Lennox. I've always admired her voice in various groups and things she's been with, so it doesn't matter how she's singing it, I like the way she sings it, and this is a beautiful song. It's called No More I Love Yous. I think there'll be a dry eye in the house after this one.

Really good video that goes with that. Annie Lennox, No More I Love You here on the 50 Years of Pop with yours truly, Peter Kirkpatrick. Now, if you listen in regularly, you know I like a bit of ELO, and you also might realise that I like a bit of Joe Brown. I know he goes all the way back to the 50s, you know, the old skiffle stuff and all that sort of thing. And here he is. It's his version of Mr. Blue Sky. I rather like it.

I remember when that came out. That was 1972. I was working in the dark rooms at Pinewood Studios at the time, and wasn't quite sure what a levy was. So one of my colleagues kindly explained that to me, so I know what a levy is now. Now, huge hit. I mean, it was just a big hit everywhere, twice in the UK, and just got to the top of the charts all over the world. It's one of the six longest songs to enter the Billboard Hot 100 at the time of release. It was the longest. Held the record for 50 years, being the longest song to reach number one before Taylor Swift had a go at it. 10 minutes. This one was 8 minutes and something. 10 minutes. Oh, no. All right, let's move on now with a bit of the fabulous 10cc. It's Dreadlock Holiday on 50 Years of Pop.

Rocking All Over the World, of course, Status Quo. I love them. They were great. They sort of built their image, I guess, on just playing three chords, although if you try and play their music, it is a little bit more difficult than that. And, of course, it all started off with Francis Rossi and Alan Lancaster. They were still at school, and they sort of started the group of various names and line changes up. And then, of course, John Coughlan and Rick Parfitt in 1967. They become The Status Quo, and in 1967, just Status Quo, and went on to play for about 60 years, which is amazing. Pictures of Matchstick Men was sort of their sort of starting point, and then Caroline, Down Down, all that sort of stuff. You know them all. Great music. Love them. Now, I think let's lay down a bit of jazz, man, you hipsters, you. This is the lovely voice of Norah Jones and Cold, Cold Heart.

0: laid down some vibes. That was the Cat's Meow, if ever there was one. That was Norah Jones and Cold Cold Heart, a bit of jazz for you. And we mentioned country earlier on when we were talking about the Stones, so let's go all country. This is Shania Twain, Man, I Feel Like a Woman.
1: Let's go, girls.

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I feel like a woman. Now, I think we need to calm things down because it's all getting too excitable here. We don't do excitable, do we? No. And guy with a great voice now, it's the legendary Matt Monro and Portrait of My Love.

Hello, pop pickers. You're listening to the Fabtastic 50 Years of Pop with the pop master, Peter Kirkpatrick. All right, mate? Not off.

Hello, yes, all over the world. I've seen them where they do these flash mob dance things, you know, in railway stations. Always looks really cool. All of a sudden, somebody will sort of whip out a violin, and then there's somebody with an oboe, and they're playing music, and people just start dancing, and there's sort of hundreds of them. And the look on the faces of people passing by and catching the 8:22 to Paddington or whatever it is really quite interesting. But there we go. Never seen one, never been involved in one. Who knows? So that was all over the world. That was ELO, of course. And yes, times are ticking. We're getting to the end of the show. So I sort of delve into the old box of records here. And I thought we'll have a bit of Beach Boys and I Get Around. Well, I don't, not so much nowadays, you know, it's the hips and all that sort of thing.

Yes, the Beach Boys, I Get Around. Now, a bit of Billy Ocean for you, I think. We're sort of into the last two or three. So I saw them do this live on Australian TV. I mean, I wasn't watching Australian TV, you understand. It just came up in a social media feed music thing. And it was there, and it was just playing this thing, him and a chappy with a guitar. And he was just so cool. He's just such a great voice. So Billy Ocean here on 50 Years of Pop, suddenly.

I told you that was good. Billy Ocean, Suddenly. I'm going to leave you with The Shadows and Foot Tapper. And yeah, it's time to go. Sorry about that. I hope you've enjoyed the show. I've enjoyed playing all my favourite tunes. Well, some of them anyway. So join me again soon. We'll do something very similar very, very soon. In the meantime, look after yourself. I have been Peter Kirkpatrick. This has been 50 Years of Pop. Bye for now. Bye.

Good evening, welcome along to your drive time home sing-along. Myself, Derek O'Brien, until the hour of 7 o'clock tonight. I tell you one thing, you'd fry eggs on the bonnet of a car out there today. Honest to God, the heat is on something unbearable, isn't it? Honest to God, we're never happy. If it's raining, we're giving out that there's too much rain. If the sun, we're giving out it's too hot. And if it's cold, we're giving out, genie, it's freezing. Honest to God. But most people now enjoying the weather and down at the beaches. But make sure you drink plenty of fluids. Make just sure that you're rehydrated and that you're out there in the sun, especially with a factor on. Make sure it's a 1000 factor, because with the way the temperatures are out there, hitting nearly the 40s. Starting us off today was the sound of the Happy Mondays and Step On. Now you have the sound of Florence and the Machine, who's playing here in Dublin over the weekend with Shake It Out.

I'm a keen decrepit. And little dreaming, approaching 22 minutes past five. And yes, it's a happy feel to the songs today. Really getting you in the summer feel for the summer. If you want to get in touch with us, you can message us to hello@yourhitsdigital.com or to ob.derek@yahoo.ie, and we'd gladly play a song for you. While next up, we have the sound of Mr. Niall Horan, and he's talking about this town.

Well, another year of broadcasting and many more to come. Happy birthday, Your Hits Digital. Many happy returns, I hope. Many thanks to our wonderful listeners, presenters and sponsors. Without you, this would not be possible. Happy birthday, Your Hits Digital.

And Mr. Lewis Capaldi, and yes, someone you loved. And he played here on Tuesday evening in Marley Park. And he played a couple of nights here in Dublin, the man, Mr. Lewis Capaldi. Seems to be him promoting all the concerts here that's been coming here to Dublin and going to be playing in the future there in July, August and September. I think I could get a few bob for that now, wouldn't I? Next up, we have the sound of The Weeknd. And yes, they're playing here in Dublin as well in the next month or so with Ariana Grande. And this is Save Your Tears.

Yes, you could be someone. Luke Combs there with the fast car, originally recorded by Tracy Chapman. And he's brought a new vibe to Tracy Chapman and new listeners to home music as well. And you're listening to the Drive Time Home sing-along here on Your Hits Digital with myself, Derek O'Brien, until the hour of 7 o'clock. Then from 7, you have Nikki on. Yes, Nikki with her fabulous music. Next up, you have the sound of Rihanna featuring Calvin Harris here on the Drive Time Home sing-along with We Found Love.

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There you heard the sound of Lady Gaga and The Edge of Glory. And you're listening to the Drive Time Home sing-along here on Your Hits Digital. And don't forget On Demand. If you miss any shows of your favourite DJs or a show that you love to listen to, you can catch up On Demand any time for the week the show has been on. And yes, there's some great shows there because we cover a wide range of genre of music, from rock to pop, the classic, the country, you name it, we cover it here on Your Hits Digital. Next up, you have a one-hit wonder. It's Let Loose and Crazy for You.

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Happy birthday, Your Hits Digital. 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

You're listening to the Drive Time Home sing along here on Your Hits Digital. Santa Jessica Mowboy answers one of Australia's most successful singers, entertainers. She first came to the national attention in 2006 as runner-up on Australian Idol. And We Got Love was released in 2018 and was chosen to represent Australia in the Eurovision Song Contest. And she came a respectable 12th. Well done, Jessica Mowbray. Next up, you have the sound of Madonna and True Blue.

Here you hear the sound of Coldplay and BTS with My Universe. And we're coming towards the end of our show for this evening. And thank you to the listeners out there for keeping me company for the last couple of hours and really making it happy for me to do a show for yous out there this evening. I will be back tomorrow afternoon from 2 until 4 with the afternoon delight. And do stay tuned because we have some fabulous shows lined up for the rest of the evening. Next up, we will have the sound of Taylor Swift. And it's a Mr. Brightside versus Love Story mix of Taylor Swift and the Killers. This is Mr. Brightside cross Love Story. Have a great evening. Mind yourselves. Bye-bye.

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from her 1997 album, The Velvet Rope, Janet Jackson and Together Again. And starting off the show, another great 90s tune from 1990, London Beat, and I've Been Thinking About You, which was a major worldwide hit, reaching number one in more than 10 countries. Well, hello there, and welcome to the Hit Mix with me, Nikki Parr, here on your Hits Digital. Coming up this hour, chart sounds past and present, and some 90s dance classics. Up next, it's back to 1986 with Madonna and Papa Don't Preach, right here on your Hits Digital.

singer Jennifer Lopez and Love Don't Cost a Thing, Ain't That the Truth, from 2001. And this next song going out to Stella in Rathgar. And don't forget, if you'd like a song included in the show, just drop me a message on our Facebook page or on our website at yourhitsdigital.com, or you can send me a text to 087-666-7558. So for Stella in Rathgar, this is Ed Sheeran and Shivers.

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2026, Harry Styles and Carla Song. Also there, the Princess of Pop, Kylie Minogue and Tension. 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

and I have to admit that is one of my favorite tracks from him. Prior to that, Hannah Lang and Roro with Good Love. Well, I hope you're enjoying your weekend, and of course I hope you're enjoying the show this evening as we head back to the 90s with some great dance classics, starting off with Gatcore and Passion.

trip back to the 90s with Strike from 1994, and you sure do. Also there from the same year was Duke and So In Love With You, and from 1996 was Olive and You're Not Alone. Well, that concludes my show for this week, so till next time, it's bye for me, Nikki Power. Enjoy the rest of your weekend, and leaving you with Cher and Believe, right here on Your Hits Digital, Your Hits, Your Station.

0: was the phenomenal Robbie Williams, and this is Cranky Cows with you for the Magic Hour. So let's create some music alchemy together, and let's just see where we can go and what we can create.
1: A few questions that I need to know. How you could ever hurt me so. I need to know what I've done wrong.

So there we went from 1997 with All Saints Never Ever to 2024 with Ollie Alexander and Dizzy. So I wonder where we're going to go next.

Pure Hits Digital would like to extend thanks to Karen's Keepsake Bears for sponsoring us. Bears, cushions, and more, made from loved ones' clothing. For information, contact us on Facebook.

I love that last bit. That was the Ballad of Tom Jones that featured Space with Keris Matthews of Catatonia. And she then went on 2 years later to do a duet with Tom Jones. Baby, you're cold. We're cold outside, I think it was called. But yeah, it's. I don't know if the Ballad of Tom Jones set the precedent, so she then went on to do it, or if it was already planned, but I think that's quite cool. Right now we have Tom O'Dell with Loving You Will Be the Death of Me.

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So that's Kygo and Ava Max with Whatever. And to play out, we are going to have the Mavericks with Dance the Night Away. You can catch me Sundays at 1 till 2, and today, which is Saturday, from 8 till 9. If you want to send any requests in, please do so. I look forward to hearing from you. And you have an amazing evening, and enjoy yourselves, whatever you happen to be doing.

Well, if you're a regular listener to the show, you know this little tune tells you it's time for 60 minutes more of those old 45s. And today we have some music from the Honey Bus, also the Love Affair, Gene Pitney and loads of others. And all usual features are in here, the Big Hit B-side, Motown and instrumental track. So without further ado, let's move on and we go to 1963.

Thing from the Queen of Soul that she was, of course, known as and still is. We're talking of Aretha Franklin, top 10 in the United States, but only number 39 in the UK for Baby I Love You. That was released in 1967. And we started the show off today with the Liverpool people, Jerry and the Pacemakers, with a song called I Like It. 63 it was issued. Went straight to the top of the charts here in the UK, but only reached number 17 in the United States. But of course, as you know, other than playing some of those obscure songs, we like to compare the UK and US charts each and every week here on the Rare 60s Flashback.

Well, I suppose you can call that Northern Soul, although that particular song was released on Capitol Records in 1966, but certainly had the Motown-y Northern Soul feel about it. Bobby Sheen and a song called Dr. Love. Right, we're going right back to 1961 now with an artist who was actually connected with Motown, but this one was right back to 61.

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1: Playing those songs from the 60s decade that somehow just slipped through the cracks.
0: The minor hits and those rare 60s songs that we somehow forgot about. Roger Davis is playing them for you. She is.

Good song, that's from Honeybus. I wonder if they were slightly influenced with the loss of Radio Caroline the year before in 1968, because that one came out in 69. I wonder if they had just had a little bit of that. I don't know, but maybe it wasn't. But just my thoughts. A song called I Remember Caroline from 69, issued on DRAM, said Honeybus. They had loads of singles out, but really the only one that scored any sizable success was Can't Let Maggie Go, which was a good song, but if you check their discography, they've got loads of other good songs as well, which went into the 70s. But none of them really had any impression on the UK charts anyway. And before that, we had something from Gladys Marie Knight, known as the Empress of Soul, the American recording artist, songwriter, and 7 times Grammy Award winner. She's best known for the hits she recorded during the 60s and 70s for both Motown and Buddha Records, and her group Gladys Knight and the Pips. The one we just played was before her Motown days, right back to 61, and a track called Letter Full of Tears. Right, so I've got one more song to go before we get to our big hit B-side. But before we get there, we've got a song from a band called Unit 4 Plus 2 that they had that massive hit called Concrete and Clay, and after that struggled a little bit. This one came out in 65, issued on Decca, but didn't chart, entitled Hark.

Well, I suppose we should have put a slight scratch alert on that old deck of 45. Had to clean that one up quite a bit before we played it. I think it just about got away with it. A band called Unit 4 Plus 2, a song issued in 1968 on Decca. It was the same year that they had the sizable hit called Concrete and Clay, but the one we just played, called Hark, didn't actually chart for them. So did several others miss the charts. Facts and figures here on this programme each and every week. Thanks for following and coming back each week to listen out for more of some of those obscure but worthy songs that missed the charts back in the 60s. All right, it's time now for our Big It B-side. And today we selected the Honeycombs, a sizable hit called Have I the Right from 64. And we'll play that, and then we'll flip it over and play the B-side entitled Please Don't Pretend Again.

Well, if you ever wondered what was on the B-side to those big hits that perhaps you never actually got to own if you didn't actually buy the single, well, now you get a chance on this programme, that's for sure, in a small way anyway. But, yeah, that was the Honeycombs, an English beat pop group founded in 63 in North London, best known for their chart-topping 64 hit and million seller, the one we just played called Have I the Right. The band was also notable for having Honey Lantry on drums, one of the very few female drummers in bands during the 60s. And we're talking of the Honeycombs. As I said, the one you just heard there was the B-side called Please Don't Pretend Again. Right, still lots more to do here on the programme. And still to come, we have our instrumental track. And also, as per usual, a couple of our Motown songs towards the end of the show.

remember the golden years of the 1960s, those happy memories from our youth, and those songs we remember hearing on the radio. We relive those days and memories every week here on the Rare 60s Flashback Show.

it was the time that the lead singer from The Love Affair had actually left the band. Steve Ellis had gone on his separate ways for a solo career, and they got this other guy, and I can't remember his name at the moment, but certainly wasn't Steve Ellis, but a nice little tune anyway, but it wasn't a hit for them in 1970. CBS 45 from that particular year, and a track called Lincoln County. And before that, we went back to 67, a song from Barry Benson. And this song was entitled I Can't Wait. I think that had Reg Presley influences on that song. But, of course, Reg Presley was a very prominent person on Page One Records and had a lot of influence on the label. And I think Barry Benson might have been influenced by Reg on that one, but I can't be sure. Just my own personal feel about it. And we've now reached our instrumental track.

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Well, it's one of those records that you have to glance to your turntable and see whether it's speeding up, because just at the end it sounds just like it is, but it's not. It's on the record. A band called The Wheels and their version of a song called Gloria from 1965. Belfast band, and of course Van Morrison's song. He also came from that particular part of the country, and obviously doing a pretty good job to it as well. Talking of a band called The Wheels, don't know nothing else about the band, but certainly sounding pretty acceptable. Before that, we had our instrumental track, Harry J and the All Stars, a Jamaican reggae producer of African and Scottish descent. In October 69, he met success in the UK with the song we just played called The Liquidator, and went to 9 in the UK singles chart. Recorded with his session band, Harry J All Stars. It was also a hit in 1980 as well when it was re-released, reaching number 42 with another mod revival period, I think. If you've got any instrumentals you'd like us to look for, then please let us know.

Well, keeping up the tradition on the Motown, even looking for those lesser played songs. Two relatively unknown tracks there from two bands from the Motown label. And the one we just played was the Fantastic Four. Not one of those prominent bands, but a good track called On the Brighter Side. And the Spinners, who were more prominent, with a pretty unknown track called Message from Black Man. Two more Motown songs, of course, on next week's show. Right, a little bit more to do, and this next song coming up in a moment, we have Polydor 45 from an artist just entitled J&B. I did search a little bit for any information, but I just couldn't find anything about them, but we're going to play it anyway.

those here and gone type artists today, but that's all what this show is about. Right, a guy now, sadly, the late Gene Pitney, was very prominent in the 60s, especially, and we've got one from him now from 1963.

came from 1966, issued on Polydor Records. As we said, sounded like a duo called J and B, with a track called There She Goes. But as I said, did have a little look around to see if we could find anything about these people, but unfortunately couldn't find anything at all. So it's one of

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Well, it's always a pleasure to play something from the late Dusty Springfield. Went into number 8 in the UK in 1965 for Some of Your Loving. And before that, sadly, another late person, Gene Pitney. Gene Francis Allen Pitney, the American singer, songwriter, musician, and sound engineer. Through the mid 60s, he enjoyed success as a recording artist on both sides of the Atlantic and was among the group of early 60s American acts who continued to enjoy hits after the British invasion. We're talking of Gene Pitney from 63, the one we played called True Love Never Runs Smooth.

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0: Well, that's just about it. Another program comes to a close for another week. If you'd like to get in touch with us, it's rogerdavis.studio@gmail.com, or, of course, find us on Facebook. We'll be back here same time next week.

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1: There was only one way to start the show this week. After the sad news last weekend of the passing of Oliver Tree in a very tragic helicopter accident in Brazil, the only way I could start the show this week was with this tune. Let's get it on, shall we?
2: It's been a good choice.
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0: This is The Dance Party Weekly with Lee Everest.

Very sad passing last week of Oliver Tree in a very tragic helicopter accident. The news broke last Sunday night, and it was just too late to get it on last week's show. So I rest in peace, Oliver Tree. What a legend in dance music he was. Let's continue as we mean to go on. He would have wanted the party to continue, so let's do that.

0: Well, Centre of the Universe, that's the Remode remix on Dance Party Week. It's sounding good. The biggest party on your radios right here is Lee Everseer at the controls. Big shout out to Hayley locked in this week. Big shout out as well to Jason, who's locked into us this week too. Big shout out to Paul, who loves the tunes every week on the dance party. I've got this on the way for you then, Eclipse and Makes Me Love You. That plays very soon on the Club Classics. Reel to Reel on the way. Jazz It Up plays soon as well. Jazzing it up. In hour two of the programme, we've got a round of Battle of the Bangers with Darren. He's back from Wisbeach to play this week. Nicky Romero on the way as well. Or Like Home with Nervo. Play soon.
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0: And we continue back to 2005 now. 21 years old, this track, and it still sounds so fresh. It's Stonebridge and To Raise with Take Me Away on Dance Party Weekly. And then we're going to play you some music from H2O. What's it going to be? Stonebridge now, though.

Stonebridge and Therese, big shout out to Kelly listening to us this week, enjoying the tunes. What a shout out to Samantha as well, who's just got engaged to boyfriend Toby. Massive shout out to you guys. Massive congratulations to you from all of us here at Dance Party. Stonebridge and Therese before this, and right now let's get some Eclipse in your ears. Back to 1999 with Makes Me Love You.

0: playing on Dance Party Weekly, the biggest party on your radio. Not far away from this week's hottest record, then. It comes from Leeds of the UK, and it's a big one this week. I've been waiting to play it for a couple of weeks for you as hottest record. It's been lined up in the queue waiting to go, so we're going to get that in your ears in just under 10 minutes time on the show this week. But I've got music to come next from GBX and Cold. That plays in a few moments. And Yanasu on the way as well. It's all happening.
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0: DBX and Cammy Barnes with Gold playing on Dance Party Weekly. Big shout out to Gemma listening to us this week. She has written into the show saying loving the tunes, Lee. Big shout out to Luke as well, doing a big workout listening to Dance Party Weekly. That's what we like to hear. People doing workouts and ordinary stuff listening to the show. Jack's been on as well, who's a young farmer, listening to us like her clockwork. And a big shout out as well to Liam, who got in touch with us to say, Lee, got you on in the truck, listening to you, driving on the motorway. Big shout out to you. Thanks, guys. Erin's been in touch too. She loves this, Yunasu and Black Magic on Dance Party.
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0: It's Reel to Reel and Jazz It Up on Dance Party Weekly, and also Yanasu and Black Magic as well for Erin, who loves that tune. Right, are you ready for this week's hottest record then? Let's get it in your ears.
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0: Okay, comes from Leeds duo Prosper this week. I listened to this and thought it's an absolute whopper of a tune. It's their brand new track from their new album. It's called Dreams from Prosper, and my God, it's an absolute whopper of a tune. It's this week's hottest record. Let's get it on now on the dance party.
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1: Octave on Blackwater and also Prosper with Dreams, this week's hottest record on Dance Party Weekly. And they're sounding good this week, aren't they? Let's continue with this. Nicky Romero now.

0: That is Nicky Romero and Like Home featuring Nervo on that one. And this is Dance Party Weekly. Big shout out to Shayla. She says, Lee, loving the tunes every week. Give me the energy on you. Big shout out as well to Chrissy and Dave, who are off out for a big night out listening to us, getting ready to go out. Big shout out to you. Hope you got some nice aftershave, Dave. You know, nothing like that, is there?
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0: And someone else playing here on Dance Party Weekly. Big shout out to Paul this week. He got in touch with the show and said, Lee, love the tunes every week.
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0: Lorraine's been in touch as well with Dave, enjoying the tunes and the party. Big shout out as well to Sam, who's off on holiday listening to us. Big shout out to Kathy. She says, Lee, loving the tunes every week on the dance party. Give me the inspiration I need for a big night out and dancing the night away. Massive shout out to Hannah and Steve, who are off to a wedding listening to us. And they said, Lee, can you play us David Guetta and BB Rexha? I'm good. We love Eiffel 65 and Blue, and we love the rework they did of it in 2022. Can you play it for us? Here it is.

Such a lovely guy to talk to as well, really down to earth. Before this, David Guetta and Bebe Rexha with I'm Good. And we've got a couple more to go before we get to hour two of this week's programme. Into current anthems, tune of the week, and this week's round of Battle of the Bangers. Darren's back to play from Wisbeach in the UK. Let's get this on to end hour one with then Double 99 and Rip Groove on Dance Party Weekly. And I'll see you in hour two.

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1: Sounding so good. It is Liquid 5 and Light in the Dark on Dance Party, and also Route 94 for Get the Girl to get us going into hour two of this week's show. Lee Everest here at the controls. Hello. Hope you're doing good and enjoying the tunes on the way. Battle of the Bangers with Darren. He's on in about half an hour's time. And I've got this on the way for you as well. PS1, Holophonic, and Don't Say. That plays very soon. Patrick Topping on the way as well. Sampling the classic, On Want You. That plays soon. She was on Hottest Record last week, Near Archives. This is Crowded Rooms. That plays very soon in hour two of this week's Dance Party Weekly.
0: All the tunes you're loving right now, right here on the Dance Party.
1: Now, this young lady has been on the show once already today. She was our second tune-in with Dementia, wasn't she? Her name's Poppy Bascom. She's based in Portsmouth, UK, and she hits vocals that are right up there. She can get to levels that that others just can't do. Poppy Bascom's on this track with DOD. It's called Confession. Want to shout out Lisa this week. Big shout out as well to Kerry listening to us. Hello to Sadie. She has just got a new job. Massive shout out to you, Sadie. Let's get this in your ears then.

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1: One of my absolute favourites at the moment is Calvin Harris and Kasabian, Release the Pressure. Sounding so good as we head into summer 26. It's a proper summer anthem, that one, isn't it? And before this, DOD and Poppy Bascom and Confession. Poppy's second appearance on the show today. And, well, you know, she reaches vocals that others can't. So, you know, big hat off to Poppy. And she's a really lovely lady as well. This is Lee Everest at the controls. The biggest party on your radio is right here. And we're going to hit play on this one then. PS1, Holophonic, and Don't

off out for a night out. Big shout out to you guys. Want to shout out the raving crew as well, listening to us. Off to a day rave. Got dance party in the car on the way down there. Massive shout out as well to Josie. She says, Lee, the tunes are sounding good this week, getting me in the mood for a big night out. Massive shout out to Wendy, who is just making some cocktails at home. I'll have an espresso martini, please, if you're making one, but not after midday. I find caffeine after midday doesn't agree with me, you know. Affects the old sleep and that, you know. Big shout out, by the way, to Sophie and Chris, who are working behind the glass this week in the Prod Squad here at Dance Party HQ. Keeping me on time, keeping me in check, you know what I mean? Got a message from Dave. He says, Lee, loving the tunes this week. Can you play King of My Castle?

0: Fader and the rework of King of My Castle, originally by the Wham Doo Project in the noughties. Selena reworked it last year into that with Galel, and it sounds absolutely big on this week's Dance Party Weekly. Got a shout out Elaine and Jane, they're off out for a big night out drinking a few glasses of wine. Want to shout out Daryl as well, loves the show every week. Thanks very much, man. Thanks for choosing us. And let's continue with the music, shall we? Don't forget you can get us online as well on the website and a variety of other sources for listen back material as well. On the way next then, I've got Ewan McVicar to play you with Share the House, and this week's Tune of the Week not far away either. They're all on the way in moments.
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Love that one. You and your vicar and Share the House playing on Dance Party Weekly. This is the biggest party on your radio, and it's Lee Everest here at the controls. Big shout out to Tom and Jade. They're off out tonight. Got us on as their warm-up soundtrack. Massive shout out as well to Scott, who's a taxi driver. Love listening to us. It is Taxi. Hello, mate.

0: Patrick Toppin and Want You, sampling a classic for its bass. Patrick Toppin reworking that into a dance track, and it sounds absolutely awesome. Love the music this week. This is Dance Party Weekly. Are you ready for this? This week's Tune of the Week. Let's get it on.
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0: Heading into this week's Tune of the Week then, it comes from France. The one and only Chloe Kaye is back with Mid on this brand new track. It also samples some 90s riffs. It takes us back to the rave, just like her last release did, which was a Tune of the Week for us on the show. This one is the same. It's called Lemme Dance from Chloe Kaye. Let's get it on.
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5: 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I've been looking for a hit, let me tell you this. They say downtown is the place it is. I want a new song, move with it. 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

0: on this week's episode. 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
1: Yeah, you?
0: I'm sound. Yep, sound. Absolutely sound. Thank you.
1: Absolutely sound. Cat purring away on your lap.
0: Yes. Beer in the hands.
1: We love our four-legged friends.
0: Yeah, we do.
1: They are very nice, aren't they? Very cute. Right, are you ready to play Battle of the Bangers? You know the routine.
0: I know the routine. I am ready.
1: Let's get them on then. Let's do Battle of the Bangers.
2: Here comes Battle of the Bangers.
1: Okay, our first one this week then is from Robin S. It's Show Me Love. It's a pure house music royalty. Robin S and that bass line of these vocals, the groove, one of the most sampled and copied house tracks of all time. What do you reckon, Darren?
0: Well, you started off with a bar high there.
1: Very high. And it's going to go up against this one, which is Crystal Waters and Gypsy Woman taking it on. She is instantly recognisable from the very first second and still sounding fresh today. A proper club classic. What do you think about Crystal Waters then against Robin S?
0: I know, two of my favourite tunes, that, Lee.
1: I know. I mean,
0: this is a tough process.
1: Very. Only one can go through to win, though, and get played. You only allowed one.
0: I know. Can we not have a draw this week?
1: No, we're not doing that. I'm not getting into a tie-break situation. Okay. I've had that before. I'm not doing that again.
0: Take it to deadlock.
1: Yeah, that's it. Yeah, exactly. So,
0: I'm going to have to go with Robin S.
1: Wow, okay, right. We'll see you next week, Darren.
0: See you later.
1: Cheers.
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0: Here comes Battle of the Bangers.
1: And we are back with our interactive feature on the dance party, where we get a lucky listener onto the show to pick one of two bangers me and the prod squad have picked for your listening enjoyment. 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
2: Good evening.

Reference choice on this week's Battle of the Bangers, and that is us done for this week's Dance Party Weekly. Thank you very much for your company this week. It's been great having you alongside me. I'm back with you same time next week on your radio with Dance Party Weekly. 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

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We had this one from Peter Andre. It's called Kiss the Girl.

0: this is a little song, is that one? 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Well, kiss the girl. What we need to get on with it.
1: It's Mr. G on your radio.

devil went down to Georgia. He was looking for a soul to steal. 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When he came across this young man sawing on a fiddle and playing it hot, and the devil jumped up on a hickory stump and said, "Boy, let me tell you what. 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

0: 1999 brought this one from Destiny's Child. It's called Bills, Bills, Bills, and it does something. We still get bills, bills, bills now, only if we get them online. Then we usually get them through the post, don't we?
1: I shall pay bills.

going to move on with this one, more from Paul Young, and it was it's in 1984, November of 84, funnily enough, it came out, and it was a big hit for him, and also moved over into 85 as well, according to this, and it's some track records. It released actually on the 26th of November 1984, and it got to, I'm trying to work it out in the word yet, not work it out, look it up here in England, it got to number 9, but also it did quite well in Europe as well. It got to number 25 in Australia, got to 27, Belgium in 25, Canada top singles, it got to 46, Germany got to 28, Ireland it got to number 6, Netherlands it got to 25, and New Zealand it got to 42, the US Billboard 100 it got to number 56, so it did quite well. And the best one obviously was Ireland, but it got to number 6. But anyway, Mr. Paul Young would be quite happy with just having a hit wherever he was at the time, because he was well known. Anyway, let's move on. Paul Young, must think.